will fade eventually. So if our time is running out, day after day, we'll make the mundane a masterpiece. Oh my, my, oh my, my love, I take one look at you, you're taking me.

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And whosoever shall be found without the soul for

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Hi, this is Leanne King from Australia, and you're listening to my new song on this radio station, which only plays the best in country music.

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1: Look, if you had one shot or one opportunity to seize everything you ever wanted in one moment,